guess what she meant when I had to pawn my clothes just to pay my rent.

problem that I can't fix, cause I can do it in the mix. And if your man gives you trouble just to move out on a double, and you don't let it trouble your brain, cause away goes trouble down the drain. Said away goes trouble down the drain.

Hi, this is the world-class radio station, Magnetica FM, the Loungetronic sound, all we see is the sea.